first. Are there any girls in the house tonight? Are there any women in the house tonight? Once more. Are there any girls in the house tonight? There you are. All right, girls. I want you to say, what's love got to do with it? You say,

Are there any men in the house? All right, guys. I want you guys to say, what's love got to do? Got to do.

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0: 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A point of stick.
1: Hey! 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
1: 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Watch you smile while you are sleeping.

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1: 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Do you like that? Huh?

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1: 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I feel like I haven't been over on this side like the whole night. 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
1: Oh, am I talking too much? Is that my cue to shut off? Do you like that?

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Thanks, baby. I've got one of these. I'll give it you back.

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1: 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Watch you smile when you are sleeping.

0: 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Thank you for spending your hard-earned money to come see us play for you today. Thank you very much.
1: Life Songs.